0: 100 Severe Weather Update.
1: There's still a tornado warning in effect for Menominee and Shawano until 8:30. Confirmed tornado was located over Neopit, 17 miles southeast of Antigo, moving southeast at 25 miles per hour. There's also a tornado warning in effect for Marionette. Severe thunderstorm capable of producing a tornado was located 11 miles west. And there's also a tornado warning for Marathon until 9 o'clock. Menominee as well until 8:30, and then Marionette until 8:45.

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If you want more information, text the word golf 31003. Here's Kenny Chesney. Carry on.

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0: That's Megan Maroney 6 months later on Y100. 34th annual Wolffinger Golf Outings coming up on July 25th at High Cliff. Text golf to 31003 for information. This is new from Cody Johnson.
1: He's a ranch hand.

Max McNown, Better Me For You on Y100. Fox 11 says a little cooler today for Northeast Wisconsin. High of 78. This is Tyler Hubbard.

Stella Lefty, liking that song Boston on Y100. The Farmer's Market in downtown Green Bay happening Wednesday. Hannah will be out there with Cole Goodwin, country newcomer, hanging out with her. Check it out on Wednesday. Here's Jordan Davis.

Luke Combs, Sleepless in a Hotel Room on Y100. This group, it will be at Crossroads 41 in Oshkosh this summer. Ticket information, xroads41.com. We're talking about Flatland Cavalry, never coming back.

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Neither one of us looking for three little words, unless those three words were do not disturb. 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

0: Hey, it's Jacob Hackworth, and this is What Took You So Long. This song is about putting your whole heart into a relationship and all of a sudden watching it all fall apart.
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1: 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You know, you're out there living your life and not making the best decisions, then you realize that God had a plan all along.
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Well, Melinda, we did a really fun event with this next chick a few months ago. And when I found out that she owned a coffee shop, I was like, oh my gosh, are we the same person? Should we be friends? Alexandra Kay, this song is so good. It's called Straight for the Heart on Y100.

0: What's up, y'all? It's Tyler Hubbard. Here's my new song, Land.
1: I think what makes a man is how you overcome the hard, difficult seasons of life.
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